people say to me, you know, I don't want to look different. I want to look like everybody else. So the question in people's minds is, why should I tie a turban? Why should I wear bonnet? Why should I look so different? It makes me look foreign. It makes me uncomfortable. I don't feel relaxed. People look at me in a strange way. People get the wrong impression. But I'll tell you one thing. When you look at the roop of a Sikh of the Guru, it means one thing and one thing only. It means commitment. It means that in your life, you've got your priorities sorted. You know who you are. You know who you belong to. And you live as a free man or a free woman. You live free of anyone's judgment. You live free of anyone else's opinion of you. You live in your own sovereign identity as a Sikh of the Guru. And in that beauty and that radiance and that courage and that fearlessness, people are immediately inspired when they see you. And they think, my God, this is something special. And they know that you are there to serve them. Just your smile, just the light in your eyes, just the Guru's sweetness in your words, just the simple seva that you do inspires people. So, why look different? Because you are different. And the difference is that you belong to your Guru. You don't belong to any man. You don't belong to your boss at work. You don't belong to your parents. You don't belong to your wife or husband. You belong to the Guru. And so, Guru's roop is Guru's roop. And when people look at you, they should see one thing. They should see the Guru.